0: Grand Rapids, the state of Michigan, anything on this side of the Mississippi is going down. And Sango, they finna lay it down.
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0: PA, thank you very much indeed for being with us this morning. I'd like to start by possibly investigating a point of view that I think many of our listeners will be a little bit...
1: Byte FM.

The beating while we live is constant. That bleeding flesh within the chest. How long will it continue? A heart stops, another starts. It beats and bleeds within the chest. It whispers, it speaks the truth. Listen, the soul, sometimes staggering under life's challenge, is straining every unseen fiber. Under life's challenge, is straining every unseen fiber.

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I like lines, not like coke and a line. 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If I add rum to the cup right now, then I'll cycle home, not a boat, it's a lime. I'm speeding the footpath tonight with a bottle of the booze and a broken light. And it's sag, my vision is fucked in general, but I'm not a general.

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0: Mike?
2: Oh, yeah.
0: Stan?
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1: Brian?
0: Oh, yeah.
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0: 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Ja!
1: Evident to me. This shit's evident to me. This shit's evident to me.
2: Evident to me. This shit's evident to me. This shit's evident to me.

0: 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Do you think you can stand up straight and punch? Don't bleed out too much, don't get knocked by lunch. Too many crabs in the pot, even two is a lot. Keep your energy out of my thoughts, free bleeding out of the box. I am razor, trapped and shrewd like a laser. When my gloves come off, my hands feel hot and battered.
1: Tolerate the finishes, come up through the villages, screen it in the cinemas, file it through perimeters, minimize the damages, show me all the witnesses, show me all the witnesses. Circulate the evidence, speak of my benevolence, always using violence, that's how I got my confidence. Climbed into the world again, getting back my sentience, powerful and pertinent, store

possible to persuade a high charge, say a few million volts, to run up an uninsulated hawser in seawater, so I've got to accept that.

impossible to persuade a high charge, say a few million volts, to run up an uninsulated hawser in seawater. So I've got to accept that.